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1: We bring you a talk on environmental jurisprudence by Anna Apria, Associate Legal, Center for WTO Studies, IIFT. This talk was part of a webinar conducted by the Department of Justice.
2: 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ecological conservation, ye sare terms nahi the usme. But other school of thought on the other hand, which I also agree with, says that silence on the word environment does not mean ki koi intent nahi tha constitution ka environment ko protect karne ka. Later on we'll see kaise article 21 jo ki hamesha se constitution ka part raha hai usko hi use karke hamari human rights and right to dignity under article 21 ko use karke environmental rights aage evolve hue hain. Aur ye main provisions hain jo constitution ke environment ke bare mein directly baat karte hain. Directive principles 48A mein aur fundamental duty jo citizens ki hoti hai wo 51AG mein mentioned hai. 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So although it is not a fundamental right, it is also a fundamental concern of the Indian government as well as the Indian constitution. And few more provisions जो कि usually छूट जाता है लोगों के notice से, क्योंकि 48A and 51AG are the most important ones. But if you look at the provisions relating to local government, which is municipal corporations, उसमें भी explicitly functions में उनके mentioned होता है. If you look at part 9A of the constitution, which talks about municipal corporation, local government generally, कि you have to make a draft development plan for ecological conservation and environmental protection. तो जो district और metropolitan planning committees हैं उनके respect में specifically environment protection का mention है. तो ये ऑलरेडी हमारे भले ही वो मॉडर्न लेजिस्लेटिव 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So if you can see, 1972 mein conference hua, uske baad 1974 mein Water Act aaya, 1980 mein Forest Conservation Act, 1981 mein Air Conservation, Air Prevention and Control of Pollution Act, and finally 1986 mein Environmental Protection Act, which is more of an umbrella act jisme sara environment ki sari cheeze cover hoti hain. But that came after the Bhopal gas tragedy specifically. Central Pollution Boards jo hote hain, jo Water aur Air Act ke under kaam karte hain, and EIA notifications jo ki Environmental Protection Act ke under se hi emanate karta hai. And then talking about international commitments, then again after Stockholm, India has become a part of all of these conventions. Convention of Biological Diversity, UNFCCC, Paris Agreement, in which many countries, many big countries of the world are exiting and entering it again and again, but India has been committed to its principles under Paris Agreement. Then Convention on Wetlands, Sites and Basel Conventions, jo wetlands ki baat karta hai. So also we know, so after adopting all of these international commitments, we have also, as far as possible, the parliament has also adopted it into our domestic law. So this is jurisprudence. When we talk about jurisprudence, it is all about law. So I'm talking about in a right-based manner, ki kitne tarike ke rights hain. Environment law kahan kahan se aa sakta hai. So ye constitutional rights or fundamental rights, kyunki like I mentioned in the very beginning, usme mentioned nahi tha constitution mein shuruaat mein, to wo dheere dheere develop hua through amendments.

0: सहायता टेलीलॉ के ऐप, वेबसाइट www.tele-law.in या टोल फ्री नंबर 14454 से प्राप्त की जा सकती है।
1: We continue with the talk from the webinar of the Department of Justice on Environmental Jurisprudence.
2: And from doctrine to regulation, talking about, so now all of these were in the form of doctrines, ki ye kya karna chahiye, kahan kis had tak hamare paas right hai. There are certain cases in which court has taken up the doctrine and converted it into sort of a regulation law, which is also, some people call it judicial activism, because lawmaking is the task of the parliament. But in certain cases when the court felt it was very, very important, the court took up the task of sort of creating a regulation also. For instance, in the case of MC Mehta versus Kamal Nath, court ne bola ki koi bhi environmental resource cannot be privately owned by someone. It is held in trust by the state for the public of the country. So yahan pe trustee aur beneficiary ka relationship establish kar diya court ne, jahan pe state has a duty of care ki unko environmental resources protect karne hain for the citizens of the country. And all these three decades of judicial creativity and advanced interpretation which the Supreme Court and the High Courts have done eventually led to the institutionalization of a specialized tribunal, judicial tribunal, which is the National Green Tribunal. It was established as a part of National Green Tribunal Act in 2010. And iske pehle, iske peeche bhi kaafi saare judgments mein aap dekhenge ki baat hui hai ki there needs to be a separate ट्रिब्यूनल जहाँ पे सिर्फ इन्वायरमेंटल के मैटर्स सुने जाएं. लॉ कमीशन रिपोर्ट्स भी 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All I could say is, while talking about jurisprudence, is the judiciary has given a very well lit path. Now it is up to the institutions, the governments and the civil society to walk on that path and eventually lead to a cleaner and a better environment for all.

This is Akashvani. The news read by Abhineet Shukla. Union Minister Dr. Jitendra Singh has appealed to the protesting students of the NEET paper leak issue to come for talks, saying government is ready for discussions on all issues. Talking to media, the minister said that in the last 24 hours, as many as 4 offers were made to the student representatives of the ongoing protest for a dialogue. He gave a standing invitation for discussions to the protesting youth, adding that Union Minister J.P. Nadda and he will be present during the dialogue. He also informed that the talks can be held with an open mind at the residence of Union Minister J.P. Nadda or at his office. He added,

0: that without a dialogue, a solution will not be found.
1: सरकार की ओर से चर्चा के लिए हम हर समय तैयार हैं.
0: We are always ready for dialogue. The doors of the government are always open and you are welcome to engage in discussions at any time as per your convenience. We are prepared to discuss every issue including those related to the movement as well as any other matters of concern. The Union Health Minister and senior leader Shri JP Nadda will hold discussions with you and I will also be present during the meeting.
1: इसी चर्चा के माध्यम से समाधान की ओर बढ़ सकते हैं.
0: Prime Minister Narendra Modi announced that the centre will set up fast-track courts to ensure swift and stringent punishment for those involved in NEET paper leaks and asserting that protecting students' future remains the government's top priority. In social media post, the Prime Minister said that nothing is more important than the welfare and future of youth of the country. His statement comes amid ongoing student protest at Delhi's Jantar Mantar over NEET paper leak case. The Prime Minister said he has directed the concerned authorities and officials to take all necessary steps in this regard. Union Finance Minister Nirmala Sitharaman today said that the government is highly sensitive to the concerns of students, particularly over competitive examination paper leaks. Talking to media, Ms. Sitharaman said that the government had acted swiftly by arresting those involved in the NEET paper leak issue. She added that Prime Minister Narendra Modi's announcement of fast-track courts is intended to reassure students and their families that those responsible for undermining the sanctity of examinations will be punished swiftly. The Delhi police today informed that 480 Pakistan-based social media handles involved in coordinated misinformation campaigns have been identified and blocked. The police said that those social media handles were involved in spreading rumors and false claims to mislead the students and the youth. They urged the people always verify information before trusting and sharing them. Delhi Metro Rail Corporation, that is DMRC, has informed that 17 metro stations will be closed from 7:30 a.m. tomorrow till further instructions due to security reasons in the national capital. These include Lok Kalyan Marg, Rajiv Chowk, Patel Chowk, Ramkrishna Ashram Marg, Barakhamba Road, Supreme Court, Seva Teerth, Janpath, Jhandewalan, Mandi House, Central Secretariat, ITO, Delhi Gate, Indraprastha, Khan Market, Jorbagh and Shivaji Stadium. However, DMRC noted that the interchange facility will remain available at Rajiv Chowk, Mandi House and Central Secretariat. President Draupadi Murmu arrived in Bucharest, Romania today on the final leg of her three-nation visit. After her arrival at the Cotroceni Palace, President Murmu accorded a guard of honor. During her visit, she held delegation-level talks with her Romanian counterpart Nikos Ordan. Several MOUs were signed after the talks. India and Romania exchanged agreements to strengthen cooperation in science and technology and sports, further deepening the bilateral partnership. The President of Romania and the First Lady will host a state dinner in the honor of President Murmu tonight. The 23rd Commonwealth Games CWG have officially begun today in Glasgow, Scotland. The opening ceremony is underway. Teams from 74 nations will participate in the 10-day event. Olympic medalists Neeraj Chopra, Meerabai Chanu and Lovlina Borgohain are set to represent India at the CWG 2026. Meanwhile, India have opened their medal tally at the Commonwealth Games before the opening ceremony as the Olympic medalist boxer Lovlina moved straight into the women's 75kg semi-finals after receiving a bye. And that is the end of this news bulletin.
2: पर आप सांभळी रह्या छो विविध भारतीनुं अमदावाद केन्द्र. રાત્રિના 11:10 થઈ ચૂકી છે. અમારી આજની સભા સમાપ્ત કરીએ છીએ. આવતીકાલે સવારે 5:55 અમે આપને ફરી મળીશું. અત્યારે રજા લઈએ. શુભરાત્રી. જય હિન્દ.